0: count that high.
1: Think about the start of a really big game. 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

Our life verse today is 1 Peter 4:8. It says, above all, love each other deeply because love covers over a multitude of sins. I'm Christina on Life 102.5. 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

0: Now that school has started, football weekends have begun, and we've even had a few cool, crisp evenings. I think it's safe to say, ready or not, fall is here. Hi, I'm Steve Young with Life 102.5. 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

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I'm Christina, and this is about as bad of timing as it possibly could get. This woman named Katrina is getting married on Monday, and she just got a jury duty summons for the exact same day as her wedding. Can you imagine having to choose between, you know, walking down the aisle and walking down the aisle of a courtroom? Thankfully, she's working on, you know, getting it sorted out with the courtroom, because I think the only thing Katrina should have to think about on Monday is deciding whether, you know, she wants chicken or steak for her reception.

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0: The official first day of fall is September 22nd, but I think it's now. I'm Christina on Life 102.5. I mean, all the coffee shops have their fall drinks and the leaves are even changing outside. In my books, we are in fall.
1: 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And when you led me to the cross, only then I understood.

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As you go about your day, let love lead you. I'm Christina on Life 102.5. What if loving people deeply looked really practical? Maybe it's, you know, letting that comment go, or maybe forgiving someone. Maybe it's even giving your spouse or your kid or coworker a little extra grace. It's what our life verse says to do today. 1 Peter 4:8. It says, above all, love each other deeply, because love covers over a multitude of sins.

0: I'm Megan. I'm from Mesa, Maine. It's just really nice to hear good, positive music. 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

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I'm Christina. And when I first heard this song, it reminded me of my own walk with God and all the times where I might not have seen God in that very moment working. But when I look back, I could tell that it was Jesus all along. Here's Franny Cash with that song, Jesus All Along.

I'd love for you to join the evening texting group. I'm Christina on Life 102.5. I'll be sending texts throughout the week. I'll be sharing some of my favorite quotes and maybe some behind the scenes content. If you want to join the group for evenings, just text the word crew to 866-999-1025.

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The What an Awesome God Fall Fundraiser starts on Monday the 14th. And when you're one of the first 200 people to give between 6 a.m. and 9 a.m. on that first day, you'll be automatically entered to win a $1,000 gift card. I'm Christina on Life 102.5. Thanks so much for keeping the hope-filled music going strong. 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

We've all needed someone to give us grace before, patience, and another chance. I'm Christina on Life 102.5. Our life verse today reminds us love over everything, how important that is, especially, you know, we've messed up before too. It's 1 Peter 4:8. It says, above all, love each other deeply because love covers over a multitude.

0: Now that school has started, football weekends have begun, and we've even had a few cool, crisp evenings. I think it's safe to say, ready or not, fall is here. Hi, I'm Steve Young with Life 102.5. We're also just a short few days away from our biggest event of the year, the What an Awesome God Fall Fundraiser. 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

0: Hi, I'm Elise from Oregon. I have it on all the time so we can just constantly be worshiping. And I love those experiences where I feel like a song will come on and I just needed to hear it that specific day.
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I'm already loving this texting group that we have going on right now for the evening crew. I'm Christina on Life 102.5. It's a group where I'll be sending encouragement and I'll maybe send some behind the scenes things and just fun updates. And I'm so excited to have you join in. I've already had so many people join in and I've loved getting to know you. If you'd like to join in this group, text the word crew to 866-999-1025.

0: 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My husband and I listen to you every morning on the way to work. 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

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I'm constantly inviting God to be with me wherever I am. 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

Now that school has started, football weekends have begun, and we've even had a few cool, crisp evenings. I think it's safe to say, ready or not, fall is here. Hi, I'm Steve Young with Life 102.5. We're also just a short few days away from our biggest event of the year, the What an Awesome God Fall Fundraiser. 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

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I love the positive music and positive messages. 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

0: this is Robin from Verona. I feel like we've been blessed tenfold by giving a little. I am just overjoyed that you are here. It's a wonderful family to be a part of.
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0: Hi, this is Kevin from Belleville. It's nice to have on in the background for uplifting music, to know that it's something that you can have on with the kids, it's something you can have on with the grandkids now as well.
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I listen to Life 102.5 because it uplifts me, encourages me. I can just sing along to all the songs. 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

Now that school has started, football weekends have begun, and we've even had a few cool, crisp evenings. I think it's safe to say, ready or not, fall is here. Hi, I'm Steve Young with Life 102.5. We're also just a short few days away from our biggest event of the year, the What an Awesome God Fall Fundraiser. 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

0: 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I'm from Mesa, Maine. 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

0: 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I have it on all the time so we can just constantly be worshiping. And I love those experiences where I feel like a song will come on and I just needed to hear it that specific day.
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0: My name is Susan. 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

Claire said, one day I was feeling very discouraged and I turned on Life 102.5. The first several songs felt like they were just meant for me, each one ministering to my heart like a hug from God. 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

Chris said, whenever I am down or discouraged, as soon as I get in the car and turn on the radio, Life 102.5 is always playing the right song that I need to lift me up or encourage me. I'm Jordan, and this next song on Life 102.5, it's going to make you want to get up and dance. It's Lord, It Feels Good by Toby Mac.

feeling of accomplishing something that you didn't think was even possible. It's so rewarding, isn't it? Life 102.5. Hey, I'm Jordan. And last night, I actually made an edible dinner. Like, grabbed the ingredients, went to the stove, made dinner, and you know what? 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
1: 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I'm Jordan. 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And maybe you've heard some of the songs here on Life 102.5. And you have questions about what walking with Jesus looks like. 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

We're less than 2 weeks away from the possibility of you winning a $1,000 Visa gift card. Hey, Michaela here on Life on a 2.5, and the What an Awesome God Fall fundraiser starts Monday the 14th. That's in less than 2 weeks, and we'd love for you to be a part of the first couple people giving that first morning between 6 and 9 a.m. Yeah, we're calling it the kickoff, and when you are a part of those first 200 friends, you'll actually be entered to win a $1,000 Visa gift card. But really what you're going to be doing is you're going to be providing the hope and the encouragement to so many people. Summer says, the impact of this station, it's so positive. I love the music. I love that Jesus is talked about constantly on this station. You are a part of sharing the hope of Jesus across southern Wisconsin when you choose to give. So learn more about the kickoff at lifeon25.com. You can also give in the app as well. 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

0: Yesterday, I ran into a volunteer of Life in a 2.5 at Goodwill. And I just started talking to her. And she's like, do you still do those call manager calls? And I'm like, yes. And she's like telling me about someone who she witnessed just go above and beyond. And I was like, you have to submit this story because I'd love to call their manager. Hey, my name is Michaela. This is Jordan. And we'd love to hear from you. Maybe you've seen someone recently go above and beyond.
1: If someone's gone above and beyond and you've had amazing customer service, text the word manager to 412-424 to share your story with us today. I can't.

0: Now that school has started, football weekends have begun, and we've even had a few cool, crisp evenings. I think it's safe to say, ready or not, fall is here. Hi, I'm Steve Young with Life 102.5. 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

Hi, I'm Jester Morgan. It fills my soul, truly. The word of God is in these songs, and being able to hear it as often I do when I'm driving back and forth to work, and it really fills me. Uplifting, positive, Life 102.5.

It's funny how nervous we can get doing something for the first time. Like, haven't we done first time things before and most of them turned out okay, right? Life on a 2.5. I'm Michaela. You know, but then something new comes along and suddenly I'm nervous all over again, right? You've been there. So maybe this is your reminder and mine. You've been new before. You've been a beginner before and you made it through, right? Maybe instead of thinking, what if this goes terribly, we can just start thinking, what if this is actually really good?

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Darcy said that she's been listening to Life on a 2.5 since she gave her life to Jesus 30 years ago. She said she was in her freshman year of college, and now she listens to it on her way to work and from work. It helps center her heart on Jesus and reminds her to show grace to her students. 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
2: Okay. I'm

the hardest days, you can have peace knowing that God didn't leave you. My name is Michaela, and this is Life on a 2.5. I've had some hard days recently, and I have to tell you, it's true. When you have a relationship with God, you start to see that He is in all things, that He is working in your life, that He hasn't left you. And even on the hardest days, He loves you and He's still in control. And that's what I hold on my hard days. Friend, if you want to get to know God, this is honestly the best thing that I have in my life is a relationship with Him. And I want that for you. So text the word today to ask questions about who He is. That's today to 41224.

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I love the positive music and positive messages. 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

Life in a 2.5. 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

Those first couple days of school can be nerve-wracking. Maybe you need a song to bring you some confidence. Hey, my name is Michaela. This is Life in a 2.5. Well, I got a text from my sister yesterday that my niece, she was having a hard time going to school. She's going to pre-K, and she was just nervous on the way to school. And so all of a sudden, they turn the radio on, and her favorite song, Still Waters, comes on. And my sister's like, it changed her whole mood. It gave her the confidence to walk in with joy. Well, if that's you right now, wherever you're about to walk into, I pray that this next song gives you the confidence to walk

0: Life at a 2.5. Hey, 6 o'clock club. We're so thankful for you being a part of the Life at a 2.5 family. I want to invite you to another special team. Actually, it's the team 40. And this is actually when you join the giving team, you being a part of keeping the 6 o'clock club going for other members, right? 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A great way to give is team 40. That's $40 a month. And when you do that today, you'll receive the What an Awesome God long sleeve t-shirt as a way for us to say thank you for making a difference.
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0: 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All right, 6 o'clock club. It's officially time to start the club. We shouldn't waste this our time any longer. You ready, Joyful Jordan?
1: Yes, I am.
0: Here we go. Nearly Impossible Question starts in two songs.

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0: the latest from John Reddick, Holding On. Praise God. Hey, 6 o'clock club. We're playing the Nearly Impossible Question. My name is Mighty Michaela.
1: I'm Joyful Jordan.
0: You know, the things to know about the 6 o'clock club, you only talk about the club during club hours. We also have a club signal.
1: Yes.
0: Yeah. Do you want to?
1: So you put one arm at 12 and one arm at 6.
0: Right.
1: So one arm, 6 o'clock.
0: One arm straight up, one arm straight down. That's our like signal. So when you see us or you see another club member out in the wild, you know, you do your little signal and you guys know what you're talking about, right?
1: Exactly.
0: Because you can't talk about the club outside of club hours.
1: Nope. All right. But then you know who's like listening to the club at the same time and is a part of the club, and it's kind of fun.
0: That's right. That's right. All right, 6 o'clock club, let's play the Nearly Impossible Question. About 1,400 people are injured each year playing this. What is it? I'm curious, you know, when you share your answer, have you been injured by, you know, your answer, what you're sharing? I hope not, okay? I hope not. Hey, who's this?
2: This is Gigi. How are you?
0: Hi, Gigi. I'm good. How are you?
2: I am really good. Gonna see that baby on Friday. So.
0: Oh, yay! That's awesome. And yep. You're back in school too?
2: Yes, indeed. Been working quite a few days, couple weeks actually.
0: Oh, man.
2: So, my guess, I know it. But it's going well. My guess is in our family, spoons get vicious.
1: Ooh, that can get to be a very vicious game.
2: And we all love each other, but it gets cutthroat. So I thought, you know, it could be spoons.
1: That's a great story, and I totally hear where you're coming from, but it's not the one we're looking for today.
2: Alrighty, thanks.
1: Never give up, Nadina said jump roping. Winston the Navy guy said tag, and Eli said pickleball. And Mighty Michaela, you know this. That's how I would get hurt. Pickleball. True story. We played pickleball as a staff. I'm on a team with station manager Steve, and I just remember swinging my paddle as hard as I possibly could and the ball not even being touched. It went the other direction. It was so embarrassing. I'm terrible at pickleball.
0: That's okay. All right, let's figure this out. 6 o'clock club. About 1,400 people are injured each year playing this. What is it? 866-999-1025 or on Facebook, Life 102.5.

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1: That's you.
2: That's me.
1: All right, let's play. Here we go, Joyful Jordan. About 1,400 people are injured each year playing this. What is this?
2: A common answer that's been coming in is guitar.
1: What?
2: Oh yeah. Uh-huh. I'm okay. A guitar player.
1: Well, okay, so I guess I'm not a guitar player, and so I wouldn't know what an injury would be like.
2: Okay, the only bad injury I've ever had, the guitar players will understand what I'm saying here, is I tightened my string too far, and it snapped onto my other hand and, like, totally went across. So, yeah, you can get minorly hurt playing guitar. It's totally worth it, though. It doesn't happen that frequently. That's not the answer. Dynamic Darcy guessed the drums. Chris said Twister. And Justine from Juno, she said Monopoly.
1: Huh.
2: I want to know how you get hurt in Monopoly. I'm sure it's possible.
1: Yeah. I guess it's an intense competitive game, right?
2: Last time I played that, it lasted 4 hours.
1: And that's why I don't play.
2: Yeah. There's other ways you can where you like deal out the cards beforehand. But anyways, let's keep finding the answer, Michaela.
1: All right, let's figure it out. 866-999-1025. You can also play on Facebook, Life on a 2.5. 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We'll send you the question and the answer every day. All you need to do is text CLUB to 866-999-1025.

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1: Okay, about 1,400 people are injured each year playing this. What is it? I'm kind of nervous to figure out the answer today.
2: Michelle's daughter said soccer, and Nolan said the tuba. Huh. I definitely think you could get hurt playing both of those.
1: I mean, soccer for sure.
2: Absolutely. I'm just clumsy. I would get hurt no matter what. Let's find out the answer. Ready, Mighty Michaela?
1: Ready.
2: Okay, about 1,400 people are injured each year playing this. It's ping pong.
1: Huh?
2: I guess so.
1: Why?
2: I don't know. Ping pong is the right answer today. We had a lot of friends get it right. But I want to give a special shout out to someone who got their very first Nearly Impossible Question answer right.
1: Oh, who?
2: Brandon got his very first Nearly Impossible Question right.
1: Woo-hoo! So congratulations. That's awesome.
2: And we'll play again on Tuesday.
1: All right. Well, thank you so much, 6 O'Clock Club. I hope you have a wonderful Thursday. And we'll play again on, you're right, Tuesday. All right.
2: Yep.

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2: It gives me hope, joy. It makes

0: God.
1: So with it officially being September, I'm like ready for fall. But the problem is it doesn't feel like fall quite yet, does it? Outside, yeah, it's like a high of 86 degrees today. It's hot. It still feels like summer.
2: The middle of July.
1: It does feel like that. But I want to know, like, what is something that you're like, okay, this is going to be my first fall activity. Like, once this happens, then it's officially fall. And it's something you're really looking forward to. For me, I'm actually going to be going to a Badger football game very soon, in about 2 weeks. And I feel like that's going to be my launch into fall. Like, okay, once that happens, it's official. Fall for
2: that,
1: me.
2: That sounds like so much fun, Michaela. We want to hear from you. Call or text 866-999-1025.

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0: Once football season starts, to me, that's like, okay, it's the official launch into fall. You know, football, cooler weather, all of it. And yet, the cooler weather has not taken place yet. Yeah, a high of 86 today. But I want to know, what's like the first thing that you're going to do this fall that will officially make it feel like fall for you? I have a football game coming up in 2 weeks. I think that's going to be my start to fall.
1: My start to fall, Michaela, is the day after Labor Day when my fall boots can come out of the closet.
0: Oh.
1: When I can finally wear my knee-high boots every single day around the office, that's when it's officially fall for me.
0: I'm just looking at the weather, though, Jordan. It is going to be a high of 81 that day.
1: Well, guess what? I'm showing up to the office in my knee-high boots anyways because I can't wait any longer. I love them.
0: I guess that works.
1: Lori said that it's officially fall for her when she gets to take the first bite into a juicy Honeycrisp apple.
0: Oh, yes. Those are my favorite. What about you, 866-999-1025?

0: Hi, this is Kevin from Belleville. It's nice to have on in the background for uplifting music, to know that it's something that you can have on with a kid, just something you can have on with the grandkids now as well.
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Now that school has started, football weekends have begun, and we've even had a few cool, crisp evenings. I think it's safe to say, ready or not, fall is here. Hi, I'm Steve Young with Life 102.5. We're also just a short few days away from our biggest event of the year, the What an Awesome God Fall Fundraiser. 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

Life in a 2.5. Hey, my name is Michaela. I've been calling managers, not for the reason you think, okay? Normally when you call a manager, it's like, hey, this person, did you know? Like you have a complaint. No, I don't want to do that. I actually want to flip the script, right? I want to start calling managers, and I have been letting them know that their employees are being noticed, that their hard work actually matters. Man, doesn't that feel so good when someone says that to you? You could be a part of sharing kindness by helping me call managers and airing it right here on the radio so everybody can hear. Yeah, all you need to do is text the word manager to 41224 to let me know if you

0: 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This is Ashley.
1: Hi, Ashley. My name is Michaela. I was wondering if I could talk to a manager.
0: Sure, I can try to help you. Are you a patient here?
1: No. Actually, Ashley, I work for a radio station called Life 102.5. And Ashley, I'm really glad I got a hold of you today. Someone by the name of Kevin went to your location and he started to tell me about Sarah. Do you know Sarah?
0: Yeah. Yep.
1: Okay. So Kevin said that he went to Village Family Dental and he hadn't been to the dentist in a while, so he was a little bit nervous. And then he said, okay, I was incredibly nervous. But all of that changed when he met Sarah. She's a hygienist there, and she was so compassionate. She put all of his fears to rest. He said, I cannot say enough about her professional attention and just how she knew exactly what her patients needed. He was so, so thankful for Sarah.
0: Yeah, she's one of the best.
1: Oh, that's awesome. So that sounds like Sarah, huh?
0: Yes, 100%.
1: Oh, that's so great. Well, you got to tell Sarah she's doing a great job, and Ashley, your whole staff is doing a great job. So I just wanted you to know that.
0: Yeah. I mean, that's amazing. I will definitely pass along the words.
1: That's great. Well, thank you so much for your time today, Ashley.
0: Thank you so much. It's a good way to start the day.
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0: Life in a 2.5. That's Phil Wickham. This is our God. Hey, Michaela here and Jordan. And we're just looking ahead to about a week and a half from now on Monday the 14th, thinking about how exciting that day is going to be. It's our kickoff, the beginning of the fall fundraiser, the beginning of honestly one of my favorite weeks around here at Life in a 2.5. There's just so many stories that come in of what God's been up to, what he's been doing. It's your story, you sharing your story that God really has used this radio station. It's more than a radio station. It's a ministry. And there's been so many stories already we've heard.
1: Daphne said, driving through bad traffic on the way to work and good God came on to lift my energy right before I got to work.
0: Well, Daphne, I'm going to play that song for you right now, actually. But friend, if you want to be a part of keeping this uplifting, hope-filled music going, then would you be a part of the kickoff that morning, that very first morning on the 14th? The first 200 people to give, you're going to actually automatically be entered to win a $1,000 Visa gift card just for us to say thank you for helping us start off strong. 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

0: Hi, I'm Tracy from Madison. You guys focus on a lot of positive things when there's a lot of negative stuff out there. So if I'm going to be driving, that's the kind of stuff I want to be putting into my mind.
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0: Once this happens, then I feel like fall officially starts. For me, that's the first football game that I attend. But what is it for you? Hey, my name is Michaela. Jordan's here. This is Life on a 2.5.
1: Alice and Paul both said when the first tree starts changing color, then it's officially fall.
0: I can't wait for that. I've been literally checking every single day.
1: Really?
0: Yes.
1: Already?
0: I'm ready, except I know the weather is really not ready. It's like a high of 86 today. So not time yet. What about you though? Once this happens, then it's officially fall. What's that activity or that signal for you? 866-999-1025.

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0: Lee.
1: Hi, this is Paul from Lake Mills. They play songs that are uplifting, and in hard times like I've had in the past, they give you the hope to make it through that.
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0: Life on a 2.5. What's that signal to you that once this happens, it's officially fall?
1: Hi, Kayla. This is Terry.
0: Hi.
1: Hi. That fall change for me, there's a smell. There's when the nights are cooler.
0: Yes.
1: There's a smell. And when you get up in the morning and you can smell that's fall for me.
0: I love that. And I totally know what you're talking about. I can't wait for that.
1: Well, it's a little warm now. The overnights have been warmer. But
0: yeah.
1: You guys have had... And so I've moved to Georgia, and we're back up here for a wedding. So, but I'm from this area originally.
0: Oh, nice.
1: And I was so excited to come up. Yeah, I was so excited to come up this time of year because I'm like, I can't wait to have that smell. And I'm kind of disappointed it's not here yet.
0: I know.
1: So it'll come, but I hope it comes before I go.
0: Yes, I hope it does too. What about you, friend? 866-999-1025. Everything.

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When is it officially fall for you? Life in a 2.5. My name is Michaela. It's officially fall for Doug when we get to his older brother's birthday on September 21st. For me, it's officially fall in 2 weeks when I go to my first football game. I'm going to go to a Badgers football game. I'm so excited. But once football season starts, I'm like, yep, it's finally fall. So what about you? What's that signal? You're like, this happens and now I'm officially in the fall season. 866-999-1025. Smoke.

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I listen to Life 102.5 because it uplifts me, encourages me, and I can just sing along to all the songs. Uplifting, positive, Life 102.5.

What if God is more of a grace giver than a score keeper? Hey, Life in a 2.5. My name is Michaela. I was reading Isaiah 30, verse 18 in the Bible. It says, "The Lord longs to be gracious to you. He rises to show you

0: compassion. 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Grace is at the heart of who God actually is. So maybe you've messed up. I mean, I've messed up, okay? 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God already knows all of that, and He still longs to be gracious to you.
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0: Now that school has started, football weekends have begun, and we've even had a few cool, crisp evenings. I think it's safe to say, ready or not, fall is here. Hi, I'm Steve Young with Life 102.5. We're also just a short few days away from our biggest event of the year, the What an Awesome God Fall Fundraiser. 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

Everything you're afraid of is afraid of Jesus. Isn't that kind of cool to think about? Life in a 2.5. My name is Michaela. I think that's one of the most powerful and beautiful truths. You may be afraid, but Jesus is not.

There's this phrase we've heard a lot here at Life on a 2.5. The right song plays at the right time. Kelly said that. She's like, all the songs are at the right time. And I just heard from my sister this week that the right song played for my niece at the right time. And she's only 3 years old and she's been affected by the music. Yeah, she was going to school. She's three. She's going to pre-K and she was a little bit scared and not really feeling excited that morning, and they turned the radio station on and her favorite song came on, Still Waters by Leanna Crawford, and that brought her so much confidence and joy. She walked into school that day just filled with joy. The right song came on at the right time for her, and I want to know what's your story, and would you actually share that story when you choose to give to support this ministry? Yeah, we're listener supported. We have been for a long time, and actually on Monday the 14th, the kickoff is going to take place. You're invited to be a part of the giving team that morning. The first 200 friends to give will actually be entered to win a $1,000 gift card. Just a way for us to say thank you to you. 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
2: It's an incredible source of encouragement. It's a reminder to

Could it be your birthday this week? Life at a 2.5. I'd love to celebrate you. Maybe even play your favorite song tomorrow. Every Friday around 7:30-ish. Yeah, tomorrow morning, I'm going to have a grand prize birthday winner. They're going to be celebrated right here. I just need to know. Could it be your birthday this week? Text CELEBRATE to 41224. 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

Pamela was sharing that after her mom passed away about 6 months later, she was listening to Life 102.5 and the song Scars in Heaven came on, and she was listening to that and tears started to fill up in her eyes. She said that was the song they played at her mom's funeral. And she said, every time I hear it, it actually brings me so much peace. And she said, I was just so thankful that morning for Life on a 2.5. And she's like, really, many mornings I'm thankful for Life on a 2.5 because the music brings her peace. Well, friend, you could actually be a part of making sure that peace is here to stay in Southern Wisconsin. 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Hey.

0: 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I feel like we've been blessed tenfold by giving a little. I am just overjoyed that you are here. It's a wonderful family to be a part of.
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Life in a 2.5. Hey, my name is Michaela. I've been calling managers, not for the reason you think, okay? Normally when you call a manager, it's like, hey, this person, did you know? Like you have a complaint. No, I don't want to do that. I actually want to flip the script, right? I want to start calling managers, and I have been letting them know that their employees are being noticed, that their hard work actually matters. Man, doesn't that feel so good when someone says that to you? You could be a part of sharing kindness by helping me call managers and airing it right here on the radio so everybody can hear. Yeah, all you need to do is text the word manager to 41224 to let me know if you've seen someone just go above and beyond recently.

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0: 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This is Ashley.
1: Hi, Ashley. My name is Michaela. I was wondering if I could talk to a manager.
0: Sure, I can try to help you. Are you a patient here?
1: No. Actually, Ashley, I work for a radio station called Life 102.5. And Ashley, I'm really glad I got a hold of you today. Someone by the name of Kevin went to your location and he started to tell me about Sarah. Do you know Sarah?
0: Yeah. Yep.
1: Okay. So Kevin said that he went to Village Family Dental and he hadn't been to the dentist in a while, so he was a little bit nervous. And then he said, okay, I was incredibly nervous. But all of that changed when he met Sarah. She's a hygienist there, and she was so compassionate. She put all of his fears to rest. He said, I cannot say enough about her professional attention and just how she knew exactly what her patients needed. He was so, so thankful for Sarah.
0: Yeah, she's one of the best.
1: Oh, that's awesome. So that sounds like Sarah, huh?
0: Yes, 100%.
1: Oh, that's so great. Well, you got to tell Sarah she's doing a great job, and Ashley, your whole staff is doing a great job. So I just wanted you to know that.
0: Yeah. I mean, that's amazing. I will definitely pass along the words.
1: That's great. Well, thank you so much for your time today, Ashley.
0: Thank you so much. It's a good way to start the day.
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Well, it was probably quite the sight in my yard yesterday, standing there talking to a friend as we were running a snowblower. I'm Jill here on Life 102.5. And after spending a couple of winters in the very first home that I've owned and have then been responsible for snow removal, I've realized, okay, I thought just shovels would be fine, you know, could get through this. And then you get enough heavy snows back to back and you're like, all right, I think maybe it's time for a snowblower. And a dear friend of mine had an older one that was well-loved but still works well and was willing to pass it on to me. And so he dropped it off yesterday at my house and was kind of giving me the rundown. And he was like, all right, well, why don't you start it up and see how it feels? I was like, okay. So, you know, at that point, it was a little bit sunnier and, you know, we're just standing in the middle of my yard as I'm trying to start a snowblower, and it is loud and it is almost bigger than me, and I'm so excited. It is going to be, you know, definitely a jump up from running a push mower. You know, I'm pretty used to my cute little red lawnmower. Now I've got this big red snowblower, and I am both terrified and so excited for this winter.

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Have you ever felt stuck in who you used to be? This is Life 102.5. The good news about Jesus is that through having a relationship with him, your past no longer has the power to define your future. You're not who you were. You are who God says you are.

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We're here to play music that encourages you and reminds you that God is with you even in the midst of that anxious heart. 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

Well, thanks for listening to Life 102.5. I'm Jill, and you know, maybe as we get closer to the weekend, you're thinking about some of those Labor Day weekend plans. Maybe for you, it's a longer weekend. You've got Monday off. You know, the good news is, as we do get closer to the weekend, we've seen things go back and forth between rain and sun. But hopefully, at this point, Sunday's looking like, especially, sun is fully coming out and no chance of rain. If you've been

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I'm Jill, and here's some good news today from 2 Corinthians 5:17. It says, "Therefore, if anyone is in Christ, he is a new creation. The old has passed away, the new has come."

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I'm Jill. And, you know, at the end of this past winter, there were enough pretty rough shoveling days where I thought, okay, you know what? I thought I could get past this winter with just shoveling. And I have two roommates, so, you know, we all contribute. And that really helps, too. But there was a point where I just thought, nope, I think we need a snowblower. And so at the beginning of this summer, kind of started some, you know, online searches, Facebook marketplace searches for snowblowers. I actually highly recommend buying a snowblower if you need one in the summer, because that's when most people aren't looking for them. So it feels like you've got more options, less people, you know, kind of doing a bidding war on certain things. So I was looking there, but, you know, I'd been sharing a little bit about that. And then a friend of mine said that he had a older one that still worked well that his family wasn't using. And so I'm going to now be the proud owner of this new to me snowblower. And he had dropped it off at my house yesterday and was kind of running through it. And I just thought, man, this is going to be such an interesting, you know, first winter using a snowblower, because I am equally excited and equally nervous to be operating a machine, you know, that is significantly bigger than my push mower, which is basically the only thing I operate on a normal basis. So if you have any tips, I'm all ears. Well,

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I'm Jill. This next song from Phil Wickham, it's called What an Awesome God, and it is literally the inspiration behind our theme for this year's fall fundraiser, which kicks off Monday the 14th. And to start things strong, wondering if you would consider being one of the first

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0: Hi, I'm Elise from Oregon. I have it on all the time so we can just constantly be worshiping. And I love those experiences where I feel like a song will come on and I just needed to hear it that specific day.
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1: 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Jesus replied, "Love the Lord your God with all your heart and with all your soul and with all your mind. This is the first and greatest commandment, and the second is like it. Love your neighbor as yourself."

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2: It gives me hope, joy. 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

Well, thanks for listening to Life 102.5. I'm Jill, and it might seem weird to be talking about a snowblower. It's only September after all. However, the reason I'm talking about it today is yesterday, a friend of mine, he dropped a snowblower off in my house. He knew that I was looking for one. He had one that he wasn't using, and you know, it's been well loved, but it still works fine. And so I am now the proud owner of a new to me snowblower. And one of the things that he was saying is something you have to keep in mind is there's something called, I think what he said is a snowblower wind. And he said that wind comes from all directions. He's like, I recommend making sure you have some good snow gear that covers your face pretty well, because he said it just doesn't seem to matter. When you're operating a snowblower, you've got wind from every direction.

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0: What is one of the reasons that you listen to Life 102.5? You know, maybe for you, you feel similar to Elena. She said, when I'm in a good mood, it puts me in a great mood. And I praise God. And when I'm hurting, listening to Life 102.5 helps me to know God is walking with me. And I know I'm not alone.
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0: If you're having one of those days where it feels a little bit harder to see some of those things you're grateful for, sometimes a song about gratitude is exactly what helps that domino effect of going, okay, I see that, and I see that, and I see that. 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

0: The songs played each day on Life 102.5, they remind me of God's love and faithfulness. That's what a listener in DeForest said. Nancy Amazomani said, I praise God that he's using Life 102.5 to change my life. 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

0: Well, thanks for listening to Life 102.5. I'm Jill, and coming up September 14th, that's a Monday, it's the kickoff of our fall fundraiser. 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

0: If there's anything that we could be praying for you about here at Life 102.5, we'd love to do that. 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

0: Hi, I'm Erica from Juneau. 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

So how many more times do you think we're going to be mowing for the season? I'm Jill here on Life 102.5. And I've realized one of the reasons why it is helpful to know that, or at least kind of, you know, have a good, accurate guesstimate is because I need to go get some more gas for my mower and I don't want to get too much. You know, like I'd rather like use up what I have or get a little bit more now, use that up and get more next season. And it's probably not that big of a deal, but I'm like, man, I would just love to be pretty close to guessing how much more I need for the season. Maybe it's because that competitive edge in me is there. It's like, all right, just a little more. Perfect. You know, and then you just try to use it up for the season. And I don't know. Is this being a homeowner or is this just being

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You are

Hi, I'm Rhonda in DeForest. There's so much joy and love. I'm constantly inviting God to be with me wherever I am. Uplifting, positive life 102.5.

0: Now that school has started, football weekends have begun, and we've even had a few cool, crisp evenings. I think it's safe to say, ready or not, fall is here. Hi, I'm Steve Young with Life 102.5. We're also just a short few days away from our biggest event of the year, the What an Awesome God Fall Fundraiser. 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

0: 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I'm Jill, and you know, I get that we all have probably some mixed thoughts about the way that technology has advanced, how we have access to AI, and you know, I get it. I get we all land in maybe similar or different places in some ways, but I will say this. I have used AI, specifically ChatGPT, to help me with meal prep occasionally when I'm running low on ideas, and boy, does it help. So, just saying, if you're needing a way for it to be a gift in your life, meal prep.
1: When the ground beneath my feet is shaking like a leaf,

If you've ever been a part of a team, you know, maybe you played sports growing up, you know what a gift it is that, you know, the victories you celebrate together, the losses you support each other through, like what a gift to be a part of a team. 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Our What an Awesome God fall fundraiser. 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And to start things strong, I'm wondering if you would consider being one of the first 200 friends to give between 6 and 9 a.m. the first day. 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

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This is Life 102.5. Taken from Matthew 22, verses 37 and 39, Jesus said, "Love the Lord your God with all your heart and with all your soul and all your mind. This is the first and greatest commandment, and the second is like it. Love your neighbor as yourself."

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2: 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Yeah.

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Life 102.5. I'm Owen. It's been a warm week. Yesterday, Milwaukee Public Schools even closed for the day because of the heat. And today, more of the same, upper 80s today and into tomorrow as well.

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I'm Owen. Today's sticky note reminder is a quote from Corrie Ten Boom. She says, "Every experience God gives us is the perfect preparation for the future only He can see." Hey, if you want me to send you this sticky note reminder, you can join the Sticky Note Reminder texting group by texting the word reminder to 866-999-1025. I've been thinking

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I'm Owen. As the kids kick off the school year, it's important that they get a strong start, right? If you get a strong start, everything else is a little bit easier. And we're trying to get a strong start this fall as well with our What an Awesome God fall fundraiser. The fundraiser kicks off on Monday, September 14th. And would you consider helping us get off to a great start by being one of the first 200 people to give on the very first morning? Between 6 a.m. and 9 a.m., if you are in that first 200 people, you'll be automatically entered for a chance to win a $1,000 Visa gift card as our way to say thank you for being so generous. 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

How often do we stop looking for something right before we're about to find it? Hey, I'm Owen on Life 102.5. This happened to me yesterday. My wife and I were looking for one of our keys, and we looked everywhere. And the key was in a backpack, in a small pouch, and we even looked through the backpack. We just didn't look in the pouch where the key actually was. And, you know, maybe you're searching for something else today. Maybe you're searching for hope. If you've been looking and you've looked everywhere and you can't seem to find a little bit of hope,

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0: My name is Susan. My husband and I listen to you every morning on the way to work. 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

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I'm Owen. Happy Thursday. You know, some things don't stay the same forever, and I realized that yesterday when my mom sent me pictures of my childhood room, which now looks nothing like what I remembered it. They painted the walls and moved some things around, and in the process, though, they found something that I had completely forgotten about. It's a Badgers pennant that I had hanging on my walls, and now that they found it, they're going to give it to me so that I can once again

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1: 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Kay says that uncertainty is hard for her. And I think a lot of people would agree. I know I would. You know, she says that she likes facts because they're just known. But so often, life is full of uncertainty. And this is what Kay says. She says, in the uncertainty, this is where faith enters the story. Not because faith removes uncertainty. Not because faith guarantees the outcome we want. Not because faith eliminates the waiting. I know too well that some prayers are answered differently than we hoped. Faith simply reminds me that when I run out of facts, God does not.

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0: 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I'm Owen. Okay, tell me I'm not the only one who is overly optimistic when looking at my schedule. Like, I think I have time to do everything. Suddenly I'm trying to spend time with friends and get a workout in and finish a book and clean the house and make dinner all in like 30 minutes time. Oh, I constantly proved myself that I can't do as much in so little time, but somehow I always think that I can.
1: 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And when it led me to the cross, only then I understood that even in the ruthless past,

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0: The songs played each day on Life 102.5, they remind me of God's love and faithfulness. That's what a listener in DeForest said. Nancy Amazomani said, I praise God that he's using Life 102.5 to change my life. I'm station manager Steve Young. 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

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I'm Owen. Today's life verse is Matthew 22, 37 through 39. And this is easy to say, not always so easy to do. Jesus replied, "Love the Lord your God with all your heart and with all your soul and with all your mind. This is the first and greatest commandment, and the second is like it. Love your neighbor as yourself."

0: Hi, I'm Megan. I'm from Mesa, Maine. It's just really nice to hear good, positive music. My kids know all of the songs, and they sing them in the home, you know, when we're not even listening to anything.
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God, give us the faith to echo those lyrics. My hope is you alone, even when our prayers aren't answered in the way we expected.

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Life 102.5. I'm Owen. The heat this week has been a little on the extreme side, but hey, here's a little hope. They're saying that this winter might not be as cold as most. I'll take that.

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A sticky note reminder. Hey, I'm Owen on Life 102.5. Today's reminder is a quote from Corrie Ten Boom. She says, "Every experience God gives us is the perfect preparation for the future only He can see." Oh, what a good reminder. 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Each day you'll just get a short text with that day's encouragement.

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So a robot just broke Usain Bolt's long-standing world record. Hey, I'm Owen on Life 102.5. Yeah, there was recently this robot Olympics type event, and one of the robots ran the 100-meter dash faster than any human ever has. And maybe you're like, not another reason to believe that robots are taking over. Well, don't worry, because here's the thing. That robot then crashed into a wall and started on fire. So I don't think we have any reason to fear quite yet.

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1: What an awesome God. The theme of our upcoming fall fundraiser here at Life 102.5. I'm Owen. And yeah, our fall fundraiser starts on Monday, September 14th. And we want to get a strong start. And you could be part of that. 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

0: Gonna be all right. I'm Owen here on Life 102.5. Jesus said, "I am the light of the world. Whoever follows me will never walk in darkness, but will have the light of life." And Jesus also says that you and I are the light of the world. And I kind of think of it like this. Like, Jesus is the one who's actually shining, and we're more like a mirror. We're bouncing that light off and spreading God's light to other people around us.
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0: 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I don't care if they remember me. 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
1: Now that school has started, football weekends have begun, and we've even had a few cool, crisp evenings. I think it's safe to say, ready or not, fall is here. Hi, I'm Steve Young with Life 102.5. We're also just a short few days away from our biggest event of the year, the What an Awesome God Fall Fundraiser. 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

Maybe a long weekend is on the horizon. 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
2: It gives me hope, joy. It makes

I'm not going to lie. I'm ready for fall. Hey, I'm Owen on Life 102.5. Yeah, suddenly I'm just ready for the cooler weather and the changing leaves and all the fun fall foods and drinks, but still pretty warm out there, and I'm trying not to complain because honestly, this warm weather is perfect for another weekend at the lake, maybe. If you're heading out of town this weekend, should be a nice one. And soon enough, the lakes are going to be frozen. So I will take what we've got.

Karen says that the music on Life 102.5 is something she needs to hear all day long. Hey, I'm Owen, and our fall fundraiser kicks off on Monday, September 14th, and we want to get a strong start. But that's not possible without you. It's because of people like you that Karen is able to hear the hope-filled music that she needs all day long. Would you consider being one of the first 200 people to give during our fall fundraiser? If you are in that 200, on the very first morning, we're going to enter you for a chance to win a $1,000 Visa gift card, just as our way of saying thank you so much for being a difference maker. 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

Hey, I'm Owen on Life 102.5 on this Thursday afternoon. Everyone needs time to slow down and think, right? Maybe you have a place where you go to slow down a little bit, a time of the day where you reflect back on the things that happened. For me, I do the best thinking when I'm biking. It's usually my time to just reflect on the day. It's peaceful for me. Except for yesterday when I was biking, all I could think about was trying to keep the swarms of bugs out of my face.

0: The songs played each day on Life 102.5, they remind me of God's love and faithfulness. That's what a listener in DeForest said. Nancy Amazomani said, I praise God that he's using Life 102.5 to change my life. I'm station manager Steve Young. 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It starts Monday the 14th. 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

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Hey, I'm Owen on Life 102.5. And that something, that someone is Jesus. 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

Forrest Frank, okay, on Life 102.5. I'm Owen. With back to school, things can get chaotic, right? Well, one kindergartner lost his entire backpack, and when his mom asked him where he last saw it, he said, on my back?

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0: 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Here's the newest song on the station. Just a little more encouragement for your Thursday afternoon. It's Brandon Lake, How Good God Is.
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Coming up so soon is our What an Awesome God fall fundraiser. I'm Christina on Life 102.5. It starts on Monday the 14th. 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

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I love the positive music and positive messages. 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

0: The King of Heaven wants me. So this world has lost its grip on me.
1: Our life verse today is 1 Corinthians 13:13. It says, "And now these three remain: faith, hope, and love. But the greatest of these is love." I'm Christina on Life 102.5. Maybe just think about it. Tomorrow, who can you love a little bit extra?
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0: Hey, this is Robin from Verona. I feel like we've been blessed tenfold by giving a little. I am just overjoyed that you are here. It's a wonderful family to be a part of.
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I'm Christina on Life 102.5, but then I remembered my car is getting a free car wash, and I'm sure that the farmers are all so happy. I've been

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2: It's an incredible source of encouragement. 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